Bradford Man, Do What Diddy. Those lyrics are right up there with Frank Sinatra's Doobie Doobie Doo. What am I laughing for? They made a lot of money. Great concert coming to Riverbend next Wednesday night. Doobie Brothers with Santana. Tickets $14.80. WDJO.com. John Waite.

0: WDJO, where the music is the music that we all love with the emotions. Still to come this hour, Frankie Valli, Cher, and the Five Stair Steps next.
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WDJO. Good times, great music. Back before auto-tune. Yes, a lot of the stars of today use it. 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She just had God-given ability to sing. If I

0: WDJO. Good times, great music from just a little bit south of Cleveland, Mansfield, Ohio. The Music Explosion. Coming up, the Beach Boys, Gary Lewis and the Playboys, and Frankie Valli kicks off 45 minutes of continuous music.
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where the legends play every day. Gary Lewis and the Playboys saw an interview with his brother the other night on YouTube. Did not present Jerry Lewis, their father, in a good light. Made Joe Jackson look like Ward Cleaver.

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WDJO, good times and great music with the most music every hour. It's 9 o'clock. I'm the Hammer, and we are in the middle of 45 minutes of continuous music. Great artists lined up for you this hour, if I must say so myself. The King, Wilson Pickett, and let's go with the Fab Four.

with John, Paul, George, and Ringo. If you need a Beatles fix, I've got one for you. The Fab Four, the ultimate Beatles tribute group, coming to the Taft Theater October the 25th. A Hard Day's Night is going to be the theme of the evening. 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

0: Coming in DJO. Good times, great music. Diana Ross and a Love Hangover. Had a few of those in my day. Del Shannon, Glenn Campbell, and the King kick off a 55-minute music marathon next in 2.5 minutes.
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I want to bring you

WDJO, where the legends play every day with Elvis. Speaking of legends, the Guess Who featuring Randy Bachman and Burton Cummings, two original founding members. It's the Take Their Name Back tour. They're bringing Don Felder with them. He was the guy that wrote the riff for Hotel California, was in the Eagles for years. 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That's at Riverbend on the 27th of June. Like a

WDJO, where the legends of rock and soul play every day. And sometimes you get them in the same tune, like George Michael with Aretha Franklin. Thinking about the weekend, Saturday night, 7 o'clock, Dangerous Dance, Way Back Saturday Night, featuring great lost favorites you haven't heard in a long time. I don't know where he finds these tunes, but he does, because he's Dangerous Dance.

This just in. It's so hot that a bum downtown is holding a sign that says, "We'll work for shade." Stay cool with WDJO.

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Comedy DJO, good times, great music. BJ Thomas and Hooked on a Feeling. I always loved the sound of that electric sitar. A guy named Reggie Young was playing it. He was a studio musician that was recorded in Memphis, Tennessee at American Sound Studios. And now you know the rest of the story.

Where does a dog go when his tail falls out? Why, a retail store. Where do you find good times and great oldies? WDJO.

WDJO. Good times, great music, with the most music every hour. It's 10 o'clock, I'm the Hammer, and we are in the middle of a 55-minute music marathon coming up this hour. Petula Clark, Jimmy Buffett, and let's get going with some BTO.

WDJO, where the music is, 99.5 FM, 107.9 FM, 1480 AM, and everywhere on the iHeartRadio app. Christy McVie, after she left Fleetwood Mac, went solo with this tune. She never got the credit she deserved with Fleetwood Mac. She was the prime mover behind a lot of their big hits, overshadowed by Steve.

0: WDJO with the mayor of Margaritaville, Jimmy Buffett. Coming up, a 90-minute music marathon that includes George Benson, Tears for Fears, and Sir Elton. 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

WDJO, where the legends of rock and roll and soul play every day. 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I think I remember the Gorillas were born that year. 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

J.O. Good Times. Great music with Lonnie Mack. Cincinnati's very own Lonnie Mack. Well, actually, I think he was from West Harrison, Indiana, but we're going to claim him as our own. 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

J-O, good times and great music. From the Fab Four to the Chicago Transit Authority, better known just as Chicago. They will be in town August the 6th at Riverbend, bringing sticks with them. If you want tickets, just go over to 1480wdjo.com. 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

WDJO. Good times, great music with the most music every hour. It's 11 o'clock. I'm the Hammer, and we're in the middle of a 90-minute music marathon. Got some great artists coming at you this hour. Mitch Ryder, Stevie Winwood, and Let's Go with King Harvest. I'm out back tomorrow night, 7 o'clock, to get the weekend party started.

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WDJO playing the most music every hour. Good morning, Friday morning. Heading into 5 o'clock with the music marathon underway. Coming up, Bob Seger and the Silver Bullet Band, the Steve Miller Band, and the Rolling Stones Band with the Honky Tonk Women, WDJO.

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WDJO and the weekend forecast. Today, scattered thunderstorms, high 83, low 64. With those storms, it'll cool things off. Saturday, sunny, high 84, low 66. And then Sunday, back to more scattered showers, thunderstorms, high 82, low 60. Right now, 74, WDJO with the mamas and papas and those words of love.

WDJ on weekends. We have the Tomcat on the prowl Saturday and Sunday afternoons, even after Dangerous Dan Allen's way back Saturday night. Tomcat Michaels. Here's Three Dog Night, song written by Paul Williams, an old-fashioned love song. Just

people staying up all hours of the night and day to watch the football. Come on. The soccer games, okay? At least it'll be entertaining, if nothing else. Here's Michael Cimbello, a maniac on WDJO.

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J.O., we're into a 33-minute music marathon, playing the most music every day. 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Here's Tighter Tighter, WDJO.

WDJO, today scattered thunderstorms, high 83, low 64, should kick out the humidity. For Saturday, it's going to be a nice day, sunny, high 84, low 66. And then Sunday, back with more scattered showers and a high 82, low 60. Right now, 74 WDJO with Teddy Pendergrass, Harold Melvin and the Blue Notes, and The Love I Lost.

lot of weddings going on, and this is a song that gets used a lot, whether it's for introductions, maybe even a dance or cake cutting. Natalie Cole, a wedding classic. 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

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WDJO playing the most music every hour. Bobby Leach, 6 o'clock and a 30-plus minute music marathon underway. Coming up, I've got Stevie Wonder, Billy Joel in there, and it's Marvin Gaye. Let's...

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0: Right? WDJO, Bobby Leach, and, of course, Hometown Proud. Everything based right here in Cincinnati. Queensgate with Dangerous Dan Allen this afternoon. Jim LaBarbera, the music professor every day. And you got the Hammer Gary Stevens tonight at 7 o'clock, rocking the tri-state with songs like this.

0: And My Life, Bobby Leach, and tomorrow it's going to be a nice day. Be a day to work on the car. Maybe you need some advice, want some tech information. 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That's tomorrow morning at 10, part of our talk block on WDJO. Stevie Wonder's coming up.
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WDJO, you got a chance to scatter thunderstorms today. Any of the storms, though, could blow out some of the humidity, and it'll be a nicer day for tomorrow. So today, about 83 for a high, 64 tonight. Saturday, sunny, high 84, low 66. And the scattered showers back for Sunday, high 82, low 60. We've got 73 at WDJO with Denise Williams. And it's going to take a miracle.

0: But DJ, I'm going to need a lot of those this summer. It's Summer Breeze, Seals and Crofts, Bobby Leach, and Jim LaBarbera,
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0: 7 o'clock. 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

Everybody, DJ, more changes coming to expressways because of the construction for the new bridge. 6th Street Expressway into 2nd Street, that's going to be blocked off. And then also 75 northbound to 2nd Street. This is due to happen toward the end of the month.

0: over to DJ Elmore Music Mornings and Bobby Leach, and that's the Cufflinks. Actually, Ron Dante, who's going to be part of that Happy Together tour, which features the Association, the Trogs, Chicago's Jason Schiff, Gary Puckett, the Fortunes, Councils and Vogues, and then Ron Dante as the Archies, the Cufflinks, and he'll be singing a lot of the Turtles songs, too, in there. Did I mention the Vogues? If not, the Vogues will get an extra mention there. Anyway, it's all Saturday, 22nd of August at the Rose Music Center. 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

WDJO, this 30-minute music marathon is for you. 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

WDJ, we're going to have a chance to scatter thunderstorms for today with a high 83, low 64. For Saturday, looks like a nice day finally. Sunny, high 84, low 66. And then Sunday, scattered showers return. High 82, low 60. It's 74 WDJO with Dave Edmonds. And I hear you.

WDJ Sunday mornings at 9, Cincinnati's music maestro, Carmen De Leon. Jeff Davis in there, too, with the Sunday Morning Music Hall. That's at 9, Sunday, WDJO. Here's Heart.

Good times, great music. WDJO playing the most music every hour. Bobby Leach into 7 o'clock, 30-minute music marathon underway. And coming up, I've got Tommy James and Shondells. Also, Minute Work and the Spinners. Love this. Could it be? I've fallen in love. On WDJO, good times and great music.

0: DJ O Minute Work and Down Under, Bobby Leach, and Sunday night, 7 o'clock, it's John Englehart and the Soda Shop. Sunday night, it's every Sunday, 7 until 11 o'clock, music from the first generation of rock and more, followed by the coolest cat around. And I know Tomcat Michaels is very cool, but so is cool Bobby B. The doo-wop stop at 11 o'clock, Sunday nights on WDJO. Get into some morning hanky-panky. Tommy James and the Shondells coming up.
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WDJO to continue to work on the accident from overnight on 75 southbound and northbound. The accident happened on the southbound side around Ezra Charles. Cargo and debris spilled over into the northbound lanes on 75 northbound. Again, this is around Ezra Charles. Big backups on the other side, but they are working on the cleanup. Spotty showers today, high 83, low 64. Saturday, sunny, high 84, low 66. And Sunday, more scattered showers, high 82, low 60. Right now, 70. WDJO with the Bee Gees. How deep is your love?

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WDJO and good news, 75 northbound, north and southbound, actually, both wide open around Ezra Charles in the overnight accident to cause some big-time headaches and big-time backups. If you're on the expressways, just know that the lanes are now open at Ezra Charles. Here's the Isley Brothers.

0: More Music Mornings, Bobby Leach at the Safaris and a Wipeout. Well, the Dayton Air Show is this weekend. It's both tomorrow and Sunday. Dayton International Airport. 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

WDJO, maybe a spotty shower this morning, but most of the rain's moved out of the area. High today near 83, low 64. For Saturday, going to be a nice day, low humidity, sunny, high 84, low 66. And then Sunday, scattered storms return, high 82, low 60. And temperatures dropping down to 70 now. WDJO with the Association.

Dangerous Dan Allen, not only today, but he's back tomorrow night, too, 7 o'clock. It's Dangerous Dan's Way Back Saturday night. Always a fun listen. 7 until 11 o'clock, followed by Tomcat Michaels, who cleans up after Dan. He's going to be in the cat box.

0: Carol King and I Feel the Earth Move. We're going to feel the earth move. We're going to see it move with the companion bridge to the Brent Spence when they start actually doing demolition and then the pain they're going to inflict upon us. I was laughing at Dangerous Dan Allen talking about the 12th Street and Covington and all those closures of those ramps. And then they started putting out the information about 2nd Street being closed, at least the entrance ramp from eastbound 50, 6th Street Expressway, and then northbound 75 into 2nd Street. All those are going to be closing here toward the end of the month. We'll keep you updated on that. Marvin Gaye coming up and Got to Give It Up.
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Deputy DJ on today. A spotty shower can be rolled out for this morning. Later today, though, it clears out, less humid. High today, 83, low 64. Saturday's going to be a nice day with sunny. High 84, low 66. Could be a return of scattered showers on Sunday, though, with a high 82 and a low 60. Right now, it's 70 at WDJO.

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Nobody DJ on spotty showers possible for this morning, but they move out, and then it's going to be a less humid day. High today, 83, low 64. Saturday, a nice day. Sunday, high 84, low 66. Return to some showers on Sunday, possible. High 82, low 60. And right now, it's 70 at WDJO.

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WDJ, we have a spotty shower today, but for the most part, everything's moved out. Going to be a less humid day. High 83, low 64. Saturday, a nice day. Sunny, high 84, low 66. Sunday, scattered showers, high 82, low 60. And then looks like next week, at least the first part of next week, it could be in the 70s. Right now, it's 70. WDJO with Darryl Hall and John Oates.

0: Jays, that's the Love Train, Bobby Leach, and Dangerous Dan Allen today at 10 to 2 every weekday. And he's got Dial a Hit at noon, Snappy, Happy, and Peppy Friday. 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Oh, yeah, the phone number when he opens the lines just before noon, 513-563-1480.
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WDJ, Gary the Hammer Stevens, week tonight, 7 o'clock, and then Sunday morning, I don't think he just leaves whatever establishment he's at and comes into work. 6 to 9 Sunday mornings with the Hammer on WDJ.

0: DJO, Dave Clark 5, and everybody knows I still love you. Bobby Leach, more music, mornings, and car shows. We've got a bunch on our webpage. How about the Queen City Mustangers All Ford Show? That's coming up this month, the end of the month, the 26th and 27th at Lakota West High School. Information on that, 1480wdjo.com. And another car show. It's coming up on Sunday. 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

WDJO, good times, great music with the most music every hour. I'm Dangerous Dan Allen at 10 o'clock. Coming up this hour, I have for you Levi Stubbs and the Four Tops, Fleetwood Mac, and we're going to start the hour off with Frankie Valli and the Four Seasons. I'm working my way back to you. The happy, snappy, peppy edition of Dial a Hit coming along at noon today.

WDJO, where the music is, Dangerous Dan. Jim LaBarber, the music professor, will be in after I'm done. I'm just getting started. I'm already thinking about getting out because it's Friday. He'll have the hits, the top five at five for June 12th, 1970. Today at

0: After leaving the Commodores, he said, I can make a lot more money going alone and playing more ballads. He did fine. He became a multimillionaire. Commodores did okay, but not like Lionel. Anyway, it is 11 now after 10 o'clock. Good Friday morning. We'll have some fun today. It's the Happy Sappy Peppy edition of Dial a Hit at Noon, which means I need up-tempo, fun, happy songs. No depressing songs. No slow, syrupy ballads. Nothing but fun. We're going to do that for a solid hour at noon today. It's the tradition on Friday for Happy Snappy Peppy. Keep it here. We got Levi Stubbs and the Four Tops coming next.
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0: Sylvia's mother. What a drag Sylvia's mother was, huh? On WDJO, where the music is, Dangerous Dan, 24 now after 10 o'clock. Good Friday morning. We're going to have fun today. Tomorrow is Dangerous Dan's Way Back Saturday night, 7 o'clock, 4 hours. We're doing remakes and covers. That means songs that were... What's the difference between a cover and a remake? Covers are generally done about the same time, and they're done for other reasons. For example, Tutti Frutti by Little Richard and Tutti Frutti by Pat Boone. I'm not going to play that, but that would be a cover. Another cover would be like Concrete and Clay by Eddie Rambo and Unit 4 Plus 2. They both came out about the same time, so they call those covers. A remake is like Tracks of My Tears. Smokey did it, and then Johnny Rivers remade it, and then Linda Ronstadt remade it. Those are remakes. They happen at a later time. There, I explained that. That's tomorrow at 7 on WDJO. Lingo Star is next.
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All I got is this photograph. It's now they take them and they animate them, and people that have been dead for four centuries can come back to life. It's scary what they're doing with AI. On WDJO, we got the music for you. We're all local right here in the tri-state. I'm Dangerous Dan. 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

0: In My Room, the Beach Boys. Isn't that special? Yes. On WDJO, the Beach Boys. Ah, summertime. I love summertime. We'll get lots of Beach Boys that way. Keep it here. We got more coming your way. 10:37 now, and we'll have that dial a hit at noon for you right here on WDJO. And then tonight at 7, it's Gary the Hammer Stevens. He'll be here 7 to midnight. Gary the Hammer Stevens. He rocks you through the evening. You'll want to crank it up and lock it in on that. Coming up tonight, Gary the Hammer. Keep it here. We got more coming your way. Righteous Brothers, soul and inspiration next.
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I can't make it without you. And I'm telling you, honey, you're my reason for laughing, for crying, for living, and for dying.

WDJO. A pilot at the Dayton Air Show overheard saying to his girlfriend, "Island girl." Oh, I'm sorry. It's a different song. It's Elton John, "Island girl." I feel-

She got what she deserved on WDJO. Dangerous Dan. It's Friday. I'm getting happy, slappy. And then we're going to have happy, snappy, and peppy on Dial-A-It coming up at noon today on WDJO. We are where the music is.

Hold on. WDJO, good times, great music with the most music every hour. I'm Dangerous Dan Allen at 11 o'clock. Coming up this hour, we have for you great music from The Zombies. We'll hear from Bread, and we're going to start the hour off with a group coming to the Tri-State in August. Yes, indeed. The Stray Cats, Monday, August 10th at the Rose Music Center. Check it out, 1480wdjo.com. 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

stray cats and look at them strut. On WDJO, Peter Noon, Herman's Hermits. Baby, baby, can't you hear my heartbeats going thumping to

0: David Gates and Brent. I want to make it with you on WDJO. Dangerous Dan at 9 now after 11 o'clock. Good morning. It's Friday. It's you get outside today and it instantly feels better than yesterday. The mugginess is going to decrease throughout the day, and by the end of the day, it's going to be beautiful. It's going to be a great night to go to the Reds game. They're in town. They got to win, and the temperature is going to be perfect. The humidity is going to be good. This is the night to go see the Reds. Check them out. Anyway, keep it here. We got more coming your way. As coming up next, we have the Bay City Rollers, my Saturday night theme song, S-A-T-U-R-D-A-Y. Night is next.
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0: You might think that on WDJO. Dangerous Dan, 19 now after 11 o'clock. We got some plans this weekend. We got the Reds in town. That'll be a good one. Also, not only the Reds are in town, but there's other things going on. Italian Fest is going on the river in Newport, and that's always good. Get me some Italian. Yeah, I look forward to that one. So there's some things to do this weekend, and the weather's going to be cooperative. We'll check the full forecast for you shortly here on WDJO. In the meantime, we got coming up next the chairman of the board asking you to just give me just a little bit more time. Just a little bit.
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Get your tickets. We'll see you there for John Mellencamp. And if you don't go, you'll be sorry. If you don't go, it will hurt so good. Yeah.

0: Mountain of Love.
1: Yeah, WDJ. That's a fun mountain to climb. Dangerous Dan at 11:32. We're just less than a half hour away from Dial a Hit. It's the Friday edition, which means happy, snappy, peppy. Give me songs that are happy, snappy, and peppy. Fun songs. No depressing songs today. Nothing sad. Avoid the really slow ballads. And give me fun. That's what we want today. And you can email me now, dialahit@outlook.com, or we'll open the phone lines at noon, and you can call in your request. Checking the Tri-State's most accurate weather forecast, my phone, 82 for a high today, 61 for an overnight low. So finally going to be able to open the windows and get some nice sleep. It's going to be great this afternoon. We're going to see lots of sunshine in the afternoon. And temperatures, in the low 80s, so it'll be a whole lot better than it's been. And the humidity's going down, too, so that'll be better. Outlook for the weekend looks pretty good. Right now, we have 75 at WDJO.
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J.O. sounded like a Motown record because it was the Funk Brothers out of Motown doing all the music. Berry Gordy was not happy because the Capitals were not a Motown group. I guess he eventually got over it. He moved to California and fired them all. Oh, anyway. On WDJO, it's KC and the Sunshine Band. Let's dance.

Lots of fun around the tri-state this weekend. 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Concours d'Elegance at All Park on Sunday. 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Also, you got the Friendship Flea Market open this weekend, starting the 13th. Tomorrow.

WDJO. Good times, great music with the most music every hour. It is high noon. I'm Dangerous Dan Allen. 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It's all brought to you by the Route 27 Antique Mall in the Village Green Shopping Center in Alexandria. Kicking off today with an email request already and a birthday tribute to David Jewell today. David's got a birthday. So we're going to celebrate on WDJO from the White Album. It's the Beatles on WDJO. Come on.

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1: Hey, Dan, could I hear Come On, Eileen?
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1: Here we are. Tommy James and Shondell's at 10 now after 12 o'clock. It's the Happy Snappy Peppy edition of Dial a Hit. We do it every Friday. 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He wants to hear The Association and Windy. That sounds like something a meteorologist might like.
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2: WDJO. Said it sounds like something a meteorologist might want to request. 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On WDJO, it's the association. Everyone knows it's windy. It's also happy, snappy, and peppy.

0: 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I can tell you right now, I took call after call after call right after we opened the phone lines. So if you want to get in today, you better get in early because we're taking them quick. What would you like?
1: Hey, it's Rosemary calling today, and I would like to take a trip up to Abercrombie in Wales.
0: Wow, that's a trip. Let's go on WDJO. It's Shannon.

0: give any. There we go. WDJO, it's Dial-In Happy Snappy Peppy Edition. What do you want?
1: Jump in the line, Harry Belafonte.
0: Okay, we're going to do that. We're going to jump in the line because it's Friday. It's Happy Snappy and Peppy on Dial-A-Hit.

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0: 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We got more coming your way if you keep it right where you got it, because we got lots of Happy Snappy Peppy requests coming in today. I'm going to be cutting down the phones early, so if you want to get in, better call quick.
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0: WDJO. Paul in Pensacola wants some poke salad. Okay, you got it on Dial a Hit.
7: Now, some of y'all never been down south too much. I'm going to tell you a little bit about this so that you understand what I'm talking about. Down there we have a plant that grows out in the woods and the fields. 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Everybody calls it poke salad. 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They did all right.

Richard Spafford. Straight razor tote moment. Lord, I must pick my mess up.

0: DJ Owens, dial in. What would you like?
1: Hush by Deep Purple.
0: All right. Yeah. 513-563-1480. I'm going to have to close this off probably about 12:30. So get in before the end of this song, and we'll get your request on. Otherwise, I've had a couple I don't have in the studio, so that's going to be an issue, too. But we're going to try to get everything in. Busiest phone day I've ever had on Dial-A-Hit. It's going to be fun. Keep listening for your requests.

0: Hush now. There, they hush just like that. WDJO, happy, pappy, happy, peppy, snappy edition of Dial a Hit.
1: Danger Stan.
0: Yes.
1: How you doing, brother?
0: Doing fine.
1: Good. Hey, I was wondering if we could hear the Rolling Stones. I know it's only rock and roll, but I like it.
0: That's it. I like it. We like it.

0: WDJ. Oh, I'm ready for love. Right. I'm ready for this one to be over. On WDJO, Dangerous Dan, it's the Happy Sappy Pappy edition of Dial a Hit at 513-563-1480. But I got to close the phone lines down because I got enough requests to go to about 4 o'clock. I'm not going to get to them all today, and I don't like that, but that's just the way it's going to have to be. I'll hold everything over. I can hold over until Monday on this dumb program. But in the meantime, I got more coming, including Dave from Reading coming up shortly. In the meantime, what would you like to hear on Dial a Hit?
1: Hey, Dangerous Dan, this is AJ from Delhi. Can you get the Rockin' My Life Away by Jerry Lee?
0: Coming up next on Dial a Hit.
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0: Caller Jerry Lee on WDJO, and who would be on my phone, unfortunately, but Dave from Reading.
1: Yeah, you've really been ticking me off a lot lately, Dan. Seems like you haven't been believing my stories about my dating escapades.
0: Yeah, right.
1: Truth be told, I stand by each and every one.
0: Yeah, and they're all right next to the porcelain convenience.
1: Please?
0: Never mind, go ahead.
1: H2O's Omega, that's real. Reading Bargain Barn's real.
0: Yeah.
1: No, I didn't really install a fire extinguisher in the Omega. Sometimes I do, truth be told, I stretch tooth a little. But someone close to you informed me that you hate the days when the request came, don't call in. You were thinking about changing the rule on the two calls a week.
0: Whoever told you that has rocks in their head. Two a
1: not
0: week,
1: true.
0: That is it, including
1: not
0: you.
1: True.
0: Not true.
1: Not
0: true. Not going to happen. No.
1: Well, I guess sometimes my things are just a fantasy. Sometimes it's a fantasy.
0: Sometimes that's all you need. Billy Joel.

0: J.O. Dial-In. I hate to say it, but this is the last request of the day, brought to you by the Route 27 Antique Mall, the Village Green Shopping Center in Alexandria. The happy, snappy, peppy edition of Dial-In comes to a close. If I didn't get your request today, I'm sorry. This is the first time since I don't know when I couldn't get anywhere near all the requests played. And I'm sorry if I didn't play yours. I'll hang on to it and try to play it for you on Monday here on Dial a Hit. It won't be happy, snappy, peppy, but your song still will be.
1: Yeah, could you play Shaking All Over by Guess Who?
0: I don't know who. Oh, you mean the Guess Who? Yeah, sure. On WDJO, it's Dial a Hit. Happy, snappy, peppy. Coming to a close. Next week, maybe we make it 2 hours.

0: J.O. Well, I thought I was done. I thought I was done. But who would be on my line but Dave from Redding's sister?
1: Oh, hello. You know what? My brother is Dave from Redding.
0: Really?
1: And I am his sister. And I am his sister, Deb, and I am Debbie. And I, of course, they had me listen to your radio. I mean, one thing I don't like about it is you call this a dumb program.
0: Well,
1: yes,
0: got,
1: I don't like that thing to you.
0: It's got and, Dave on it. It has to be dumb.
1: Well, one thing I'm supposed to say to you is...
0: Oh, Dave's coaching you now.
1: Oh, of course, you know he is. You know he coaches me. I believe you call him... The Request King.
0: No, he calls himself the Request King. I call him Dave from Redding.
1: Of course, but he wants you to call him that, of course, you know.
0: Not a
1: I
0: chance.
1: I am his older sister. I'd love to hear the song Sweet Caroline.
0: Now, I had to edit about 6 minutes of that call out to get to this. Yes. She's definitely Dave's sister. I can tell. On WDJO, it's Neil Diamond. Finally, Diamond.

So good, so good, so good. Good times, great music, WDJO, the most music every hour at a minute after 1 o'clock because it ran long because of all the calls. Coming up, I'm Dangerous Dan Allen. I have for you this hour, we're going to hear from Journey. We're going to hear from, the Eagles. And we'll start the hour off with the Lovin' Spoonful, Hot Town, It's a Summer in the City on WDJO.

WDJO, yes indeed. Jim the Barber, the music professor, coming along in just under an hour, 2 o'clock. He'll have the top five at five for June 12th, 1970. Today in the top five at five. 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

0: I like that. WDJO, loving, touching, squeezing. That's always fun. A Dangerous Dan on a Friday at 1:11. Jim LaBarber coming along at 2 o'clock today. He'll have the top five at 5 for today's date in 1970. And, boy, Dialy, it was strange today. I have never had to leave so many unanswered requests, and I feel bad about it. But I'll make up for it on Monday, I promise. So if you got one in, I will try to get it for you on Monday. I'll try. I really, really will. Keep it here. We got more coming your way, as I've got Jay and the Technique, some apples, peaches, and pumpkin pie coming up.
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0: liar. 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Liar. I don't think you should. That'll be pretty much the end of a relationship. Yeah, you call him a liar. Yeah. On WTJO, 22 now, after 1 o'clock, I'm Dangerous Dan. And we got a beautiful day today. It's getting better by the minute. Can't wait to get off and get outside today. So I'll leave it to Jim and Barbara at that point. And then tonight at 7, it's Gary the Hammer Stevens. He comes in every night at 7. He'll be here tonight all the way till midnight playing you the greatest music for the nighttime. You gotta listen. You gotta crank it up. You gotta lock it in on WDJO every night for Gary the Hammer. And I've got the board under the boardwalk next. We got the Drifters coming up on WDJO.
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And I got my breakfast pretty quick at the drive-thru. Things are really operating at fine fiddle right now. You watch, I'll go in Monday and it'll be a disaster again. Monday seemed to be a problem there.

0: Jim Croce, he's got a name. He really does. On WDJO, where the music is, Dangerous Dan. At 25 now before 2 o'clock in Jim LaBarbera. I've had a good week this week. Tomorrow, I want you to join me, 7 o'clock. It's Dangerous Dan's Way Back Saturday Night. And we are going to have some super, super fun. This week, it's remakes and covers. Now, what's the difference between a remake and a cover? Well, covers are generally done at the same time or for whatever reasons. You know, like Little Richard did Tutti Frutti, so did Pat Boone. Why? Because the white radio stations wouldn't play Little Richard, so they played Pat Boone. That's a cover. The remakes are things like Tracks of My Tears. Smokey did it first. Then Johnny Rivers remade it. Later, many years later, came Linda Ronstadt, also remaking it. So that's a remake. That's kind of the thing we're going to do this weekend. 7 o'clock tomorrow night right here on WDJO. Join me for Dangerous Dan's Way Back Saturday Night, followed by Tomcat in the Cat Box.
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It feels like the first time then. On WDJO, we got Foreigner. Feels like the first time. Well, boy, I'll tell you what, how you get that one done. I don't even want to comment on that because I'll get myself in trouble. So instead, I'll just play the song. It's Foreigner on WDJO.

It's a good place for it. On WDJO Dangerous Dan, I am out the door. Jim LaBarbera is up next. I'll see you again tomorrow at 7 o'clock on Dangerous Dance, way back Saturday night. Join me for that. If not, I'll see you Monday morning at 10 with Dial a Hit at Noon. Have a great weekend. Bye.

WDJO, good times, great music with the most music every hour. It is 2 o'clock. Good afternoon, I'm Jim LaBarbera, the music professor. Music's my business. I hope my business will be your pleasure until 7. On the way, the Edison Lighthouse, Pat Upton and the Spiral Staircase, and to get us going, Bill Withers, along with the sax player Grover Washington Jr.

0: WDJ-ho, and yes, I am.
1: The music professor.
0: Pat Upton, he was on stage. The final show Ricky Nelson ever did was at a place called PJ's Alley, and he owned a little nightclub in Guthriesville, Alabama. Stopped by as a favor, because Pat was a member of his Stone Canyon band. And after the show was over, he said, "Hey, you got Pat, come on, we're flying to Dallas, Texas. Come on with us." He said, I can't make it due to business. I have some obligations. Well, that flight crashed, killing Ricky Nelson, his fiancée Helen, and five members of Ricky's band. Pat Upton, his signature song. Here's "The Spiral Staircase" and "More Today Than Yesterday."

0: WDJO, where the music is and nothing grows where my rosemary goes. No, that's love grows. Excuse me. Love grows where my rosemary goes. That's Tony Boyle, the session singer with a group. They called it Edison Lighthouse, but it was all Tony Burrow. Hey, in the On Deck Circle, we'll hit the dance floor. 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
1: They're playing a gig. Taste the Bunny's playing a gig, and nobody's doing anything. 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Nobody's hitting that dance floor. And finally, the girl gets out there, grabs the microphone, and says, "Look, we're not leaving. 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We want everybody." And then she shouted at it, "We want everybody to boogie, oogie, oogie. You understand? Everybody must boogie, oogie, oogie." And this song was born.

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WDJO, high-fiving and hand-clapping from the Rock and Roll Hall of Fame, my old friend Sam Moore. It's Sam and Dave. And the story about the, oh, you got it, the Soul Man.

0: WDJO, a little Wham, WHAM on WDJO. What a Friday afternoon. Hot dog weekend is almost on us. Cloudy today, high expected 86, low tonight about 61. Now tomorrow, partly sunny, no rain tomorrow. High expected 84 with a low of 67. But looking ahead to Sunday, cloudy, humid, and widely separated thunderstorms. But you know what? It's Cincinnati. Could change. High on Sunday, 80 with a low of 56. So I'm watching it last night. So, this got to get out of here. Well, they're down. Game 4, NBA basketball game. Knicks and the Spurs. And they're down. They're down by 20-some points, okay? Turn it off. And they won. The Knicks came back. Well, maybe the greatest game in basketball history. The Knicks beat the Spurs 107 to 106, down by 29 points at the half. Largest comeback in basketball finals history. Knicks beat the Spurs 107 to 106 at the last second.
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WDJO. With a retread, first time around, it was a Motown hit for Smokey Robinson, the Miracles, and then Johnny Rivers jumped on.

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Some make you angry about politics or upset with your team. We're the station that makes you feel good. Number one for music and fun. WDJO. Mm-hmm.

0: WDJO. Playing more of your favorites every hour. That's Kool and the Gang and Ladies Night. And what happened was, clubs, it was funny, when you look back on that, that was very chauvinistic. But the ladies loved it. And it was ladies, bartenders would say, okay, we're going to have a club tonight's going to be a ladies' night, all right? Friday night's ladies' night. And the women get in, ladies get in free. Absolutely, free admission. Men, you must pay. And the drinks for the ladies, first 2 hours, half price drinks. Gentlemen, you must pay the full price. Well, it was as chauvinistic as could be, huh? And I think some of the ladies said finally, wait a second, you're using us like bait to bring the guys in. Like we're some kind of meat to bring the guys in for dinner. No, that's not going to work. That's not going to work. So they stopped having ladies' nights. And some of the bars went out of business.
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0: I heard this record. First time I heard it, I said, man, this is a great Motown record. Then we found out the Foundations weren't from Detroit. They weren't Motown. They were from England. Here's the Buttercup Song.

J.O. saw this on social media. Lady said, I went out with on a date with a guy. I'd been talking to him for a couple of weeks on the phone. Everything was cool until the bill came. He looked at me and he said, so you got this right? I paid for your coffee last week. The coffee was $6. Dinner was $78. The lady laughed, thinking he was joking, but he just sat there. No card out, nothing. So she said, I paid for my meal, only told the server to split it, and got up and left. Not long after, she posted this. There was an update. Now he's texting me saying I embarrassed him and could have handled it better.

WDJO, where the legends of rock and roll play every day in that one song written by Neil Diamond changed his life. Well, he dropped out of college. He was going to be a doctor. Decided he wanted to be a songwriter. Just had a few credits, too, before he could graduate.

WDJO, good times, great music, with the most music every hour. It is 3 o'clock. I'm Dula Barber, the music professor, and coming up, I've got Paul McCartney and Wings. We'll stay in England with the Dave Clark 5, and got the quarterback of the Motown Machine. This is Smokey Robinson doing some cruising.

0: J-O, playing the most variety every hour. That's the sound of Linda. That's Linda McCartney banging away on that tambourine. But that's Paul McCartney at the center microphone. Wings and band on the run. Weather-wise, mostly cloudy with a high today, 86, and a low tonight, 61. Now tomorrow, good-looking day. Sunshine tomorrow, hot dog. Saturday with a high of 84 and a low of 67. Did you watch the game last night? Well, the Reds weren't on, thank goodness. Game 4, NBA basketball. Big game in New York. Knicks taking on the Spurs. San Antonio Spurs. Ugly. After the game, 65 people arrested. You know, I'm sure there could be a lot more arrested in New York. They were going crazy, jumping on cars. Just nuts, you know. And fans don't do this. Fans don't do this. But the Spurs, the big star, was going into the hotel after the game. And they were pelting the guy with eggs. What's wrong? Well, it's New York. Huh? The whole city's crazy. Knicks beat the Spurs, 107-106. Down by 29 points. Largest comeback in finals history. Unbelievable game. And all the celebrities right there in the front row. Well, some of them, I got the Taylor Swift was there. And she had a T-shirt on. Let me explain this. Taylor Swift had a T-shirt on. Stevie Nicks is what it said. Stevie and then Nicks. K-N-I-C-K-S. All right, first row. She's with S.C. Hamm. Mariska Hegarty. Mariska Hegarty is, Jay Mansfield's daughter. Law and Order. All right? Great. Great. I always like her, Mariska. It goes back. The history of that, those T-shirts, go back to the 2010 Grammy Awards on stage. Taylor Swift is 20 years old. Got a Grammy for her first album, Fearless. 52nd Grammy Awards. Stevie Nicks is on stage. And they sing a couple of Stevie Nicks songs, Taylor Swift and Stevie Nicks. And Taylor Swift said, it is a fairy tale and an honor to share a stage with Stevie Nicks. So that's where that relationship goes back to. And that's the reason for the Stevie Nicks T-shirts last night at the Knicks basketball game.
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0: WDJO, where the music is, and that's Bad Finger on the Beatles Apple record label, and day after day.
1: Jim LaBarbera, the legendary music professor, with the loser of the day.
0: This is hard to believe. A burglary of a home in England apparently ended abruptly when the burglar dropped his glasses on the floor and he couldn't find them, couldn't find his glasses. So he took off, he fled. But he returned to the home later to ask the residents for his glasses back, please. I have my glasses back. Well, when the homeowners refused, he walked away. Police found him shortly afterwards, clearly having trouble seeing as he walked. Our loser of the day from England, the Mr. Magoo, who lost his glasses in a burglary.
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WDJO, rockin' and rollin', on a Friday afternoon. Kenny Loggins told me, he said, picked up the guitar, learned how to play the guitar because he wouldn't meet girls, okay? He said they were like from another planet, from outer space. He said, so I got a guitar, started playing the guitar at the party, and people would be all around me for a little bit. And the girls I wanted to be with, by the time I was packing up my guitar, I'd already left with some other guy that they met at the party. So, but here I am.

0: Crank it up. Lock it on WDJO, Cleveland's Joe Jeffrey Group, and my pledge of love. Bobby Leach left this for me. Archaeologist. This David Maxwell is the guy's name. And he's at Simon Fraser University in British Columbia. And he collects beer cans. And he's got like antique beer signs in his office. Neon beer signs. Those are terrific. Yeah. And he's got the beer cans all lined up, displayed by country. He has over 4,500 beer cans. And we're trying to make sure we're getting the list of these. And Tommy Sofoy, Tom Camp Michaels is our beer expert. And he has stated emphatically that he has tried out of the 4,500 beer cans that we can see on the websites, that he has tried, what was it, Tommy? 3,500. 3,550. 3,550. That's incredible. And, of course, on the weekends, Tommy's in here and Jeff Davis is in here. Pride of Elder High School. And I was thinking if somebody said this, if your name was Jeff, you could use words like definitely. Hey, definitely. Definitely, yes. Yes, definitely. Definitely. Or things like, I just Jeffed up. Yeah, I am Jeffed up today. Does he do that? Huh?
1: Did it.
2: Done it.
1: Tried that.
2: Decent.
0: Okay, so he does. Okay, I wasn't sure, but he does do that. Okay.
3: 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I wish they all could be California. 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

J.O. from Motown to Y-Town on a Friday afternoon at Tempting Temptations. Who remembers back in the old days? Who remembers? Let me see a show of hands. Who remembers back in the old days? Huh? I'm going way back. When phones were only for calling people.

WDJO, Gene Pitney wrote it. Crystals recorded it, well, at least it said that on the label. It was really Darlene Love. Well, this was the day, for the very first time, the Rolling Stones hit the charts with this song called Satisfaction.

WDJO, good times, great music with the most music every hour. It is 4 o'clock on a Friday afternoon. Hello, I'm Jim LaBarbera, the music professor. And on the way, the soul of Aretha Franklin, Seals and Crofts, and to kick things off, Hey Lady, Gary Puckett, the Union Gap, and Lady Willpower.

WDJO with the music is Dating. Can't wait to hold you all night long. I can't wait to hold you all night long. Marriage. Your knee and your hand were on my side of the bed again last night. What? 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Oh, I'm sorry.

0: where the legends of rock and roll play every day. That was Benny King's first solo hit. Actually, he rehearsed it with the Drifters. And then when George Treadwell kicked him out of the Drifters because he wanted more money, Benny King said, well, you've got that song. And he said, take that song with you. That song ain't no good anyway. Spanish Harlem was the song, and it sold 1 million copies. And then Aretha got a hold of it. Now, the difference between their versions, Aretha changed up. Of course, it's Aretha. Different style, but she changed up the lyrics slightly, shifting the lyrics, a red rose in Spanish Harlem, and she made it, there's a rose in black in Spanish Harlem. In the on-deck circle, Prince, guy with one name. Well, with summer just around the corner, you can finally stop daydreaming about fun in the sun and start preparing to live the dream. 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
2: Speaking of good times, I had a good time last night with my date, my 13-year-old granddaughter, Lyle. We had a wonderful time. Went to the Aronoff to see The Lion King, that Elton John, Tim Rice musical, world's number one musical. Playing through July 5th at the Aronoff. A terrific, absolutely sensational. Don't want to spoil it for you, but Simba takes his rightful position as the Lion King.

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0: WDJO playing more of your favorites every hour. We heard from his second cousin earlier today. That's Dave Loggins, his second cousin, Kenny. Kenny Loggins.
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2: Dennis Le Courier. He was the one. He was one of two lead singers Dr. Hook had. Which one was he? Dennis was the one who didn't have the patch on his eye.

0: WDJO, where the music is, and the Supremes have one of their 12 number one hits coming up. Now, sandals. Guys, sandals or not, you're about to head out the door for the neighborhood barbecue. And guys will be wearing a pair of fashionable, cool, and comfy sandals, right? Well, not me.
1: You're such a sophisticated dude.
0: No, you will not see me wearing them, right? And maybe you shouldn't. 58% of women say guys shouldn't wear sandals, citing nasty feet, including long toenails, lots of hair as turnoffs. One woman went as far as to say that, this is on social media, too many guys have hobbit-looking feet, hairy with weird toenails.
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WDJO. Good times, great music, and some don'ts. You're stepping out on a Friday night. Here's Joe Jackson stepping out. Some don'ts. Never show up. Things have changed. Never show up to someone's home unannounced. Unlike many cultures, Americans expect that text first. That's kind of changed. Never stand too close to someone in a line. Americans guard against their personal space fiercely. And don't talk on a speakerphone or FaceTime in public places. Having a conversation blasting on a speaker is considered the height of main character syndrome.

Rock and roll never sounded better than it does right here on WDJO. Teen Idol, Ricky Nelson. It's one of the first two-sided hit records. You had that song written by Gene Pitney, Hello Mary Lou, and then the flip side, Giant Record 2 called Traveling Man. Working my way right now towards my top 5 and 5 in the tri-state. I'll count them down for this day, June the 12th, 1970. Just around the corner.

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6: Top 5 at 5 in the tri-state for this day, June the 12th, 1970. The anchor song at number 5 and something we haven't had happen since we started doing this Top 5 at 5. It's a two-sided hit at number 5. Both sides were successful. CCR, Creedence Clearwater Revival, and John Fogerty, and a song John wrote. John said this song came to him. He was riding his motorcycle through the California hills. As bad as things were in the early 1970s, this song gave a hint that things would improve around the bend. At number 5, Creedence Clearwater Revival, John Fogerty, and up around the bend.

5-5 in the Tri-State for this day, June the 12th, 1970. Again, at number five, it was a two-sided hit. Both sides were A-sides. Creedence Clearwater Revival, John Fogerty, a double A-sided single. It was assumed that this song was about the Vietnam War. Well, John Fogerty wrote this not about the Vietnam War, but about the amount of guns in the United States. He felt that walking through American cities was like navigating a dangerous jungle because of the sheer volume of civilian-owned firearms. The unsettling, psychedelic noises you hear at the beginning and the end were created by playing backward piano and guitar recordings. The tambourine, that tambourine effect, was intended to sound like a rattlesnake. At number five, Creedence Clearwater Revival, the second side of a two-sided hit, John Fogerty and Run Through the Jungle.

J.O., my top five of the five in the tri-state. This is the way we count them down. June the 12th, 1970, at number four, The Moments. And a song co-written by Sylvia Robinson. Now, Sylvia Robinson was the Sylvia in the 1950s hit, Mickey and Sylvia's Love is Strange. Love is Strange. It came back in Dirty Dancing. Yep, the same song. And then she later had a hit on her own as Sylvia with Pillow Talk. Well, the lyrics originated from a dream that Sylvia had, featuring that phrase, love on a two-way street, lost on a lonely highway. The Moments recorded this as a filler for their album. And they didn't think it was a hit. But it became a number one soul hit, rhythm and blues hit, for 5 weeks. It crossed over. At number four, The Moments, a very soulful song. This should have a warning label on it. If you've recently had your heart broken, think very carefully before you listen to this. It may leave you curled up under a blanket for a couple of days, only reaching out a hand to hit the replay button. Here's Love on a Two-Way Street.

WDJO. We're counting down my top five at five in the tri-state for June the 12th, 1970. Well, here we are at number three in that magic circle. A former number one hit on its way down the charts now by Ray Ragsdale. That's his real name, Ray Ragsdale. And we talked about his name, and he said, I picked a more showbiz-sounding name. I took my mom's maiden name, Stevens, Ray Stevens. And this marked a huge change in direction for this guy. I mean, he did funny records, novelty records, probably the king of novelty records. He had more novelty records that were hits, like Ahab the Arab. Well, he wrote this in 45 minutes after locking himself in his basement for 3 days. He was trying to find a theme song for his TV show, The Ray Stevens Show. And he found the inspiration for the title in a book of Chinese proverbs. Now, the song opens with a children's choir singing the first two lines of the hymn, Jesus Loves the Little Children. The choir consisted of a second grade class from Oak Hill Elementary School in Nashville, Tennessee, and included Ray's two daughters, Susie and Timmy. At number three, a former number one song, going on down the charts now, Ray Stevens and Everything, Everything is Beautiful.

WDJO Countdown, my top five at five on this Friday afternoon for June the 12th, 1970. We're up to the Bridesmaid spot at number two, and it's going to stay there. It will never hit number one. The Poppy Family, a Canadian duo, Terry and Susan Jacks, husband and wife at the time. 4 years later, Terry would have a big hit with Seasons in the Sun, that Rod McEwen song. But this is the song he wrote, and it featured his pretty wife, Susan. Now, years earlier, he had started to write this song. He was a big, like I am, a big Buddy Holly fan. And the working title was, Which Way Are You Going, Buddy? And now, okay, go fast forward. Years later, he's reading about the guys in America going to Vietnam, leaving their ladies, their wives, girlfriends behind. So that's what he did. He changed it, changed the lyrics. And he said, I'm thinking about this woman that's left behind. Which way are you going, Billy? Can I go too? At number two, the Poppy Family, Susan Jackson. Which way are you going, Billy?

0: WDJO, my top 5 at 5 in the tri-state, and number 2, the Poppy Family. Which way are you going, Billy? For this day in 1970. In a moment, the number 1 record, but let me tell you a quick story behind that. What happened was, Susan Jacks was singing. It was perfect. She nailed it. It was perfect. Okay. And they go to bed that night. Terry wakes up in the morning and he says, you know what, Susan, let's go back to the studio. So he drags her back to the studio. She doesn't want to go back. Her voice is straining, you know, straining to make the recording session. But he likes the sound that comes out. And he was right. The sound was much more believable and sensitive sounding. Which way are you going, Billy? But that caused, yeah, that caused some marital problems. And they divorced a few years later. 1970. Look back on that year before we get to that number one record. The new phrase all of a sudden popped up. Women's Lib. Ohio ranked 6th among the states in the census with just over 10,500,000 people. Cincinnati, we're bigger city back then. Cincinnati ranked number 29, population with over 448,000 people. And the Reds, oh, I remember that. Huh, the Reds in the World Series, the Orioles beat the Reds in 5 games for the World Series title. And I remember Brooks Robinson stealing at third base for the Orioles, stealing hit after hit after hit. Johnny Bench won his first MVP award along with the league's RBI and home run crown. And Patton won the Oscars, the best picture. George C. Scott was awarded the Oscar for his role in Patton but refused to accept it. In a moment, that number one hit for this day in 1970 in our tri-state.
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0: WDJO. Number 1, top 5 at 5 in the tri-state for June the 12th, 1970. The first of 2 weeks at number 1, the Beatles. Paul McCartney. Paul wrote this 2 years earlier at his Scottish farm, the literal winding road. Well, that inspired the lyrics. Well, that was the B842, an actual road near his property in Scotland. Paul described this song as a metaphor for the unattainable. The unattainable, a road you never quite reach the end of. Originally recorded, a very sparse ballad. However, when producer Phil Spector, hired to finalize the Let It Be album in 1970, got a hold of it, he notoriously added heavy orchestra, strings, horns, and a female choir. Paul McCartney was furious with Spector's additions. Hated having uncredited female voices on a Beatles track. This overproduced item was later cited by Paul McCartney as one of the primary reasons for officially filing the breakup the band in court. The first of 2 weeks at number one, The Beatles and The Long and Winding Road.

WDJO, the number one record today, June the 12th, 1970, in the tri-state, and it was the Beatles' 20th, the last number one hit. And ironically, when Paul wrote that song, he originally imagined the song being recorded by the legendary Ray Charles.

0: was that? Huh? What was that? Huh?
1: I don't think it's right.
0: I don't know what he said. That's Hall & Oates and You Make My Dreams on WDJO on a Friday afternoon. Get ready for the weekend. Hot dog. Low tonight, 61. Tomorrow. Hey, tomorrow's the day to do something outside. You got to cut the grass, do some gardening, take it to car show. Sunshine tomorrow with a high 84 and a low of 67. How many people turned off the game last night? Basketball fans? Game 4 NBA game in New York. The Knicks against the Spurs. 107-106. The Knicks won, but you didn't find out till later, right? Down by 29 points. I mean, they were getting killed. Largest comeback in finals history. But everybody was there. Larry David with John McEnroe, the tennis star, and Seinfeld, he was there. Oh, and the ladies. I got right up front. Taylor Swift, okay, T-shirt. Said Stevie Nicks. K-N-I-C-K-S. I got to tell you a story behind that. She's with Esty Ham and Mariska Hegarty from Law & Order. And they have the T-shirts on. Stevie Nicks. Now, and it's Nicks, K-N-I-C-K-S, all right? But the story of those T-shirts goes back. You know the story? 2010 Grammy Awards, okay? On stage, Taylor Swift was 20 years old, got a Grammy for her first album, Fearless. It's the 52nd Grammy Awards. Stevie Nicks is on stage. And they sang a couple of Stevie Nicks songs together, Taylor Swift and Stevie Nicks. And Taylor Swift said, it is a fairy tale and an honor to share a stage with Stevie Nicks. And that's the history behind the T-shirts that honored Stevie Nicks, the singer, and the New York Knicks basketball team.
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Hammer Time coming up at 7 o'clock tonight on WDJO. Gary Stevens will be here. I said, Gary, what's going on? He said, well, I'm on my way in, but I'm currently helping my wife look for her chocolates that I ate 3.5 hours ago.

0: WDJO. Maurice White and Earth, Wind and Fire, and After the Love Has Gone. Manly smells. 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Now you're being silly.
1: Stinky.
0: No, in a survey, men were asked to name some smells that they thought were manly smells. And here's a list. Hardware store. All right. Shoe polish. 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Yeah. 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Manly. 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Yeah. Campfire. Fire burning. Huh? Barbershop. 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Never see a lady smoking a pipe. 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Manly smells. This is the list. Charcoal. Motor oil. Oh, yeah. Fresh coffee. Huh? Cedar wood. 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All right. Gun oil. 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You have anything to add to this?
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WDJO, where the music is another lady. She was special, unique. She was different.

WDJO, crank it up. And lock it on WDJO. We're going to rock this town, getting ready for the weekend to get underway. 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The Stray Cats.

WDJO, good times, great music, with the most music every hour. It is 6 o'clock. Good evening, I'm Jim LeBarber, the music professor, and on the way, the Bee Gees, Martha and her Vandellas, and to kick things off with You Are, You're the Inspiration, here is Chicago.

0: WDJO, where the music is and the Bee Gees, and how can you mend a broken heart? Pretty hard to kiss it, that's for sure. 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
1: Happy birthday!
0: You share it with Timothy Busfield, the West Wing, all right? Timothy Simmons, Jonah on Veep, former Playboy model, reality star Kendra Wilkinson, in the recording business, all right, Vic Damone, on the street where you live. I have often walked down that street. Len Barry, out of Philadelphia, the Dovells lead singer, You Can't Sit Down, the Bristol Stomp, a solo performer, 1, 2, 3, yeah. Reg Presley, the leader of the Trogs, had Wild Thing. Brad Delp, lead singer for Boston, More Than a Feeling. Oh, yeah, Johnny Burnett's kid, rockabilly star, Rocky Burnett, Tired of Toeing the Line, and it's also Pet Wedding Day. Remember the biggest pet wedding I can think of was Paul Dixon's show. Paul Dixon, going way, way back, Paul Dixon's show, and the chicken wedding. That was absolutely incredible. The stuff he got away with. Today, you couldn't get away with the stuff he did with the knee ticklers and everything, but a great show. Paul Baby, Paul Dixon, loved his show, loved the man. This is also Superman Day. Now, I lived in a neighborhood in Pittsburgh. The kid across the street, a lot younger than me, thought he was Superman one day. He had a blanket on the back of his, tied around his neck, and he went dashing through the front door, the screen door, broke the screen door. And thought, man, he thought he was Superman. He got all cut up. I'm Superman, he's screaming outside. But his dad, who was a boys counselor and football coach at our high school, I can remember him cleaning the windows, like on the second floor of their house, and he had like a rope tangled around him, a rope tied around him, okay? A rope. Yeah, tied around him, going, hallelujah, hallelujah. And he was cleaning the windows. they thought they were Superman. Yeah, they both did.
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0: Come on now, slow traffic to the right, please. Man, there must be a parade somewhere. Man, practicing for a parade. Slow traffic to the right, please, move over.

WDJO getting ready on a romantic Friday night. I hear the sound of a negligee against the fan and the sultry sound of a lady named Donna Summer.

0: WDJO from the other coast, from the West Coast. That's the sound of the Grassroots and the lady with the temptation eyes. Weather-wise, low tonight going down to 61. Not a bad day today. Nice day today. Tomorrow, sunshine tomorrow with a high of 84 and a low of 67. Whatever you're doing, do it tomorrow. Sunday's a little questionable, but it could change. Cloudy, humid, widely separated thunderstorms with a high of 80 and a low of 56. Interesting. Of the 210 million adults in the United States today, more than 75 million are now classified as obese. Obese. Which probably explains why 22 babies have been named DoorDash so far this year.
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One more for good measure. WDJO, where the legends of rock and roll play every day. We go from Three Dog Night to Journey's Steve Perry and his lady friend. Yeah, there was a girl named Sherry. Well, I've been talking about chubby people. Research indicates that eating late at night damages your memory, which explains why no one ever seems to remember being the one to eat that last slice of

Two antennas met and got married. The ceremony wasn't much, but the reception was great. 99.5, 107.9, and 1480 WDJO.

0: WDJO, where Mason Williams has classical gas. Now, he wrote that song, recorded that song, Classical Gas, good guitar player, but a very, very talented. He made his basic living as a comedy writer, wrote for, among other shows, the Smothers Brothers TV show that was cutting edge. I mean, really riding that edge. And even with the guests that they had on, that's why it didn't last that long. Yeah. Hey, coming up, the Beach Boys singing a song about that girl with the Thunderbird. That wasn't her Thunderbird, was it? Do we have time for a quickie?
1: This is the highlight of my day.
0: All right, a quickie. An auto mechanic was on a kidney transplant list. Well, one day the phone rang, and the guy's teenage son answered it. It was the hospital with good news. Dad! Hey, Dad! The teen yelled out, Dad, your parts are in.
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1: WDKO. I had fun last night hanging out with my 13-year-old granddaughter, Lyle. Went to the Aronoff. It is sensational. The world's number one musical, and I understand why now. The Lion King playing through July the 5th at the Aronoff. If you get a chance to see that, you've got it. I mean, it's sensational.

WDJO Summertime Fun with the Beach Boys and Fun, Fun, Fun. Ah, she was so young and so innocent when she made this record. This was before Bobby Brown really got a hold of her. Soft, gentle sound, but so much talent and it was wasted. Makes me want to cry. Early, from the song called How Will I Know? Early Whitney Houston.

WDJO, where the music is and where Gary Stevens is about to take over this microphone. 7 o'clock tonight, The Gary Stevens Show. The Hammer's here, ladies, to help you fight off the Power Morpheus until midnight. Hey, join me on Monday afternoon, 2 to 7. I'll teach you things you've never heard. And if you stay by my side, this I promise you and I will be forever young. I'm Jim LaBarbera. Thank you for listening. And above and beyond all, love somebody tonight.

WDJO, good times, great music, with the most music every hour. It is 7 o'clock, I'm the Hammer, going into the weekend, and I've got some great tunes lined up for you this hour. ELO, the Buckinghams, and let's get the party started with Paul McCartney and Wings.

WDJO, where the music is the music that you love, with some James Bond music, Paul McCartney and Wings, and Live and Let Die. I wonder who the next Bond is going to be, or if there is even going to be another Bond movie. Amazon owns it. I think Pierce Brosnan could come back for one more time. Wouldn't that be something? Here's Queen.

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0: WDJO, where the legends play every day. Jeff Lynne and the Electric Light Orchestra. Still to come this hour, The Vogues, Billy Joel, and America next.
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0: WDJO, where the music is, and we have a ton of it. 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

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I'm the Hammer, and we are in the middle of a 45-minute music marathon. 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Bonnie Tyler, Cyndi Lauper, and let's kick the hour off with my old buddy Peter Noone and Herman's Hermits.